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2: Record-breaking temperatures make all of us more vulnerable to heat exposure. Illnesses like cramps and exhaustion can become life-threatening. Don't be caught unaware. Keep in mind that while your body can endure fluctuating temperatures, it can also be overwhelmed by extreme conditions. So, during hot days, drink plenty of water and juice, but avoid caffeine and alcohol, which can cause dehydration. Wear clothing that is light in color and loose-fitting. Avoid the outdoors during extreme heat. Eliminate strenuous physical activity, such as running, biking, and lawn care work. Stay in an air-conditioned environment if at all possible. And never leave children, the elderly, or pets in an enclosed vehicle even briefly, because temperatures can quickly rise to life-threatening levels, even with the windows partly open.

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0: Record-breaking temperatures make all of us more vulnerable to heat exposure. Illnesses like cramps and exhaustion can become life-threatening. Don't be caught unaware. Keep in mind that while your body can endure fluctuating temperatures, it can also be overwhelmed by extreme conditions. So, during hot days, drink plenty of water and juice, but avoid caffeine and alcohol, which can cause dehydration. Wear clothing that is light in color and loose-fitting. Avoid the outdoors during extreme heat. Eliminate strenuous physical activity, such as running, biking, and lawn care work. Stay in an air-conditioned environment if at all possible. And never leave children, the elderly, or pets in an enclosed vehicle even briefly, because temperatures can quickly rise to life-threatening levels, even with the windows partly open.
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1: Okay.
0: Everything up to there is great. I just want to get that last part. Last part. I want that.
2: We have to go to them not as an Indian band under the Indian Act, not as an organization of the Union of Chiefs, which is formed as a society under the Societies Act of British Columbia. We have to go to them as a nation. My business is that I have a nation, that I have tribal sovereignty. All within in my constitution, we'll have our own Section 35. 100, no 200.

0: Land is not for sale or to give to anybody.
1: When the Creator gave us the land to live on, there was no white man on this island. For he was across the ocean. That's where his sacred land. Not here in this land. For his laws are written down in paper. For he never said that the paper will be your law. Never, as long as we live. Never, as long as we live. Never, as long as we live. Never, as long as we live.
2: Deadly.

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1: That's on me.
0: Yeah. 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

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Hi, hi.

The message to this song. Wake up, my grandson. Wake up, my granddaughter. Your children are hurting. Wake up. Your children don't even know how to pray. Wake up. Your grandchildren are not learning good things. Wake up. Your people are not even getting along. They don't even visit each other. Wake up. The old people are not looking after each other. They're not visiting. They're not acknowledging each other. Wake up. Wake up, my grandson. Wake up, my granddaughter. We're not sharing anything with each other. We're stingy. Wake up. How can we be blessed? We're not sharing. And how can we be healthy? We're not even kin. We're not even being relative to each other. We're not even visiting our sisters and our brothers. Wake up. You're not even telling your mom, I love you. You're not even telling your dad, I love you. Wake up. You're not teaching. You're not practicing your spirituality that the Creator, Lord God, had given you. The humility that you were supposed to have. You're not practicing it. Wake up.

this time, I'd like to sing a prayer song for all the children throughout the world that's listening to this CD. We hope that you enjoy it and that the Creator will bless each and every one of you, that these songs will bless you as you grow, and that you'll remember that all songs, no matter what songs you listen to, are an inspiration to our souls and minds and our bodies.

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1: It's putting out the live. 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

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The Great Spirit has shown me a day will come when they will outrun the white man in his own shoes.

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You're living in a virtual reality. You're sucking on the tit that feeds you lies. Getting screwed by a system of ties to our demise. We are blamed. Why blame us? That's insane. All we know is pain. Control us for 300 years. Our epitome of fears is in a machine that broke us. Made us get out of focus. Preacher told us stop that hocus pocus. Look what we had. Our culture was just a fad. What they didn't still do is sad. It makes me mad. Why be racist? It's made us faceless. Made us into your slaves. Land slaves for your wage. In this first world country, you're the entitled. Repeat and recycle. Put more money in guns. We make war to be free. We make war to be free. Are we really? Giving it my all, giving it my all. Gotta stand tall, cause I'm giving it my all. When I fall, I got parachutes. When I fall, I got parachutes. I'm a lightning warrior. Rain don't change this. It goes in and on through changes. When I fall, I got parachutes. When I fall, I got parachutes. What you gonna say? What you gonna do? What you gonna lay? Is what they say true? In all these questions, I make sure I am still on top. In all these questions, I make sure this train is hard to stop.

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I'm the minority, skin opposite of authority, but I'm the queen. I lead and be led by those who went through it instead. Not here to tell what race is better.

0: like cattle.
1: What you gonna say? What you gonna do? What you gonna lay? Is what they say true? And all these questions, I make sure I am still on top. And all these questions, I make sure this train is hard to stop.

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Got a stand tall, cause I'm giving him my arm. When I fall, I got parachutes. When I fall, I got parachutes. I'm a lightning warrior. Rain don't change this. It goes in and all through changes. When I fall, I got parachutes. When I fall,

Eastwood. Didn't want to be an Indian. Government boarding school made sure of that. They cut off my hair, washed my mouth out with soap, and I spoke my own language.

Indigenous women are sacred. Indigenous women are pillars of strength built upon compassion. The rape culture known as America oppresses, kidnaps, rapes, murders, and erases the existence of Indigenous women to the point where Indigenous women are now the most vulnerable human beings to walk the earth.

Aside from tribal membership and clan membership, we experience interdependence between the genders, not a hierarchy. We have songs and stories that praise the qualities of women. And I wish you knew what it was like. American society is the embodiment of rape culture. And yet we are still here. And we refuse to be silent.

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